stance, the more I look, I see patterns. Even in the way Ian Curtis stands. And when they get to the end, they begin again. But this is not the end. All these patterns within more patterns, hiding in plain sight, year after year. On my window, frost flowers appear. Like when my eyes are blind, but my heart still sees. I'm staring at scars that no one else believes. And how something hidden can grow suddenly so clear. The way a promise breaks, and out of nowhere, another appears. Patterns in the games we play. The way a broken heart shatters, and Jackson Pollock paints patterns in a world of strays and loneliness, where young people cry and old people kiss. I still see patterns, even where they don't exist. And when we get to the end, we'll begin again. Ah, but this is not the end. All our patterns hiding in plain sight, year after year. Thinner than sliced shadows and vanishing.

watching the world from my side view. Doing what I like when I like to. Chilling with the gods as I slide through. Right between your eyes when I snipe you. Watching the world from my side view. Doing what I like when I like to. Chilling with the gods as I slide through. Right between your eyes when

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Think that you're strange, well I'm stranger. Rain on your manger, rake in your paper. 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I'm nothing but a pacer, a loving embracer. Pen to the pad with the thoughts, I'm a tracer. Left side's white, right's black, I'm the shader. 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

everyone safe and sound. This our family do. 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Windows boarded and sealed, doors are bolted and locked. Product cooking on pace, weaponry fully stocked. Bodies sleeping in shifts, other bodies keep watch. 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Something shot from the trees. 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
0: Chop my music. 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

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person, imperfections are what make us human, speak kindly inside, the internal voice, you always have, you have a choice, my choice is here, my choice is presence, we go through hell and don't hold 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

0: I got best poser down at the Louisiana Championships, and it is real important because your presentation as you are posing, you know, can help you to win or lose, you know, depending upon how well you do it.
1: Your workouts now, what do you try to work on? What's your schedule? 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
0: Yes, sir. 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